you hear me, you would say, there are always two sides of the story. You're so right. Here's mine. I cannot live without you.

maybe I've said words that I really didn't mean. But I know, every day, when Amanda's wrong, I know I miss you. I know I miss you.

Lucky Luke is cowboy, cowboy. My friend, Lucky Luke is cowboy, cowboy. My friend, Lucky Luke is cowboy, cowboy. My friend, Lucky Luke is cowboy.